Hey, hey. Madonna, thank you very much. You have expressed yourself in many, many controversial ways over the years. Mix 106.3, we're going to head to the newsroom. We've been running a story too today about the census. Make sure, please, that you've done your census. They will start contacting people who haven't completed their census forms from tomorrow, I'm led to believe. So I did mine last night, just quietly. But it's...

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2: 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Being this tired is fun. It's like you've had four beers, but you haven't. Okay. You know what I mean?
0: 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The heart is a blue.

0: 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Me done and dusted for today. A little tip for if you're feeling bored tomorrow at work. Just go up to one of your co-workers and say, did they talk to you yet? And just walk away. A little bit of fun for a Friday. Have yourselves a wonderful evening. I'll catch you tomorrow at Mix 106.3.
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